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1: Twas the night before Christmas, and all through the
2: hold house... Hold it now, wait, hold it, that's played out. Hit it!

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1: You know, I was wondering, you know, if you could keep on, because the force, it's got a lot of power, and it makes me feel like

0: 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Skyscrapers and everything.
1: Hey, hey, brother. Hey, come here, Slick. Hey, huh? you look hip, man. Hey, you wanna make yourself $5, man?
0: Yeah, bro.
1: Hey, look here, run this gun speed for me right quick, okay? 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
0: What? I don't know. You didn't hear what?
2: Punk?
0: I'm just going across the street.
2: Shut your mouth.
0: Oh, no. What I do?
2: Okay, turn around. Put your hands behind your back. Let's go.
3: The jury of your peers, having found you guilty, 10 years.
0: What? Come on. Get in that cell, nigga. God.

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0: 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Oh, yeah. Viví el pasado a través de la música. 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
2: I never take anything for granted. Only a fool maybe takes things for granted. Just because it's here today, it can be gone tomorrow. And that's one thing that you'll never in your life ever have to worry about me. If I'll ever change towards you, because

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She says, hey babe, take a walk on the wild side. Said, hey babe, take a walk on the wild side. And the colored girls go do do do do do do do.

thought she was Jim Dean for a day. Then I guess she had to crash. Valium would have helped that fashion. Said, hey, babe,